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7: You and I have never met, but I'm willing to bet that there is something you would like to do, but you feel like you can't. That it's too hard, that you don't deserve it. A colleague of mine recently told me about this new book called Brave Shift, 30 Mindset Changes to Transform Your Life. It's written by a woman named Michelle Carrer. Carrer says the one thing most people forget when they set a goal is to attach a reason to it. Having that reason is big, because when you don't want to do something that's necessary to reach your goal, you can go back to your reason to find the motivation you need. Try to frame your goal as something you want to achieve, as opposed to being a bad part of yourself that you want to change. That will make you more likely to succeed, as will asking for help. All of us need it, and it makes people feel good to help you achieve your goals. I'm Dr. Sanjay Gupta, helping you live a better life.
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5: I can't tell.
2: Oh my God.
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2: We sound like twins.
0: Uh-huh. Make Dave and Kim preset number one.
1: I've got some exciting news I can share with you here coming up.
2: Am I going to still be able to be in the same room with you, or are you going to be too big a star for me?
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2: 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See? 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
7: I have a favorite stall. 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
1: what
2: now.
1: I thought, yeah.
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15: When it comes to the myriad reasons people don't get enough exercise, psychologist Diana Hill has heard them all. She's the author of a new book with a great title, I Know I Should Exercise, But. On a recent episode of my podcast, Chasing Life, Hill told me the number one reason people don't exercise is because they don't feel like they have enough time. She told us that she encourages people she works with to shift from an either-or mindset to a both-and mindset. Hill herself uses time at her son's baseball game to walk around the field cheering him on instead of sitting on the sidelines. She also recommends setting up your space at home, at work, in the car to facilitate movement. So every night before I go to bed, I lay out my workout clothes next to my bathroom sink so they are waiting there for me as a good reminder. I'm Dr. Sanjay Gupta. Helping you live a better life.
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0: TH. A lot of people think crossword puzzles or Sudoku might do the trick, but the science doesn't really bear that out. What one recent study found, though, was that a certain type of brain training seems to have a significant impact on cognition as we get older. It wasn't memory or even problem-solving tasks that moved the needle. It was an interactive computerized game that tested the ability to recognize two separate images in faster and faster sequences. It's what we call a task of divided attention, in which you don't have a conscious strategy on how to improve. That's according to the study's lead author. You're just trying to do the best you can to figure out how to divide your attention. Now, the game in this study was called Double Decision. If you want to find it and try it out yourself. I'm Dr. Sanjay Gupta, helping you live a better life.
1: 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A shopping spree? A trip to the spa? You could win $5,000 for the mom in your life with our Mother's Day giveaway. Just head to our website now to enter this national contest for a chance to win $5,000 for mom.
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15: 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Let me tell you about Pinterest's first parenting trend report. Pinterest is a huge platform. They have 600 million monthly users, 80 billion searches per month. The report found a shift from the iPad kid era to now, when parents are actually more interested in real-world adventures and hands-on activities. The Global Trends and Insights lead at Pinterest told us families are thoughtfully designing childhoods rooted in creativity, intention, and meaningful experiences. One psychologist we spoke to said he sees this as a reflection of parents' desire to build core capacities in their children: resilience, curiosity, self-regulation, empathy. These things don't grow automatically, but are built through lived experience. I'm Dr. Sanjay Gupta, helping you live a better life.
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6: You know, one of the weirder things I've seen on social media lately is parents feeding their babies butter. Like whole sticks of butter. They swear that it helps them feel fuller after meals and get a good night's sleep, among other things. There's actually something to this. You know, butter is full of fat, which a rapidly growing infant needs, but eating butter all the time results in, quote, boxing out other important nutrients they need as well. Spokesperson for the Academy of Nutrition and Dietetics told us she recommends half a teaspoon to a teaspoon melted and then added to a puree. Or as they get older, you can drizzle oil or melted butter over cooked vegetables, she told us. We never say just give butter by itself, and it's not the only source of fat she would recommend. Avocados, hummus, fish, they are great sources of fat as well, and also great foods to introduce. I'm Dr. Sanjay Gupta, helping you live a better life.
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3: 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I don't even like to play. 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
13: Sometimes you can tell a lot about what someone wants to do offline by looking at what they do online. Let me tell you about Pinterest's first parenting trend report. Pinterest is a huge platform. They have 600 million monthly users, 80 billion searches per month. The report found a shift from the iPad kid era to now, when parents are actually more interested in real-world adventures and hands-on activities. The global trends and insights lead at Pinterest told us families are thoughtfully designing childhoods rooted in creativity, intention, and meaningful experiences. One psychologist we spoke to said he sees this as a reflection of parents' desire to build core capacities in their children: resilience, curiosity, self-regulation, empathy. These things don't grow automatically, but are built through lived experience. I'm Dr. Sanjay Gupta, helping you live a better life.
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4: When it comes to the myriad reasons people don't get enough exercise, psychologist Diana Hill has heard them all. She's the author of a new book with a great title, I Know I Should Exercise, But. 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She told us that she encourages people she works with to shift from an either-or mindset to a both-and mindset. Hill herself uses time at her son's baseball game to walk around the field cheering him on instead of sitting on the sidelines. She also recommends setting up your space at home, at work, in the car to facilitate movement. So every night before I go to bed, I lay out my workout clothes next to my bathroom sink so they are waiting there for me as a good reminder. I'm Dr. Sanjay Gupta, helping you live a better life.
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13: Across the country right now, at this very moment, there are probably arguments taking place about who's doing more of the housework, the homework, the shuttling of kids from this activity to that. It's true. By and large, women do more of this than men. But doesn't have to be that way. And if you and your spouse can level that playing field, it's going to make both of you and your kids happier. Psychologist Yelena Kecmanovic says, this might be how you get there. As hard as it might be at first, try to think of your partner like a teammate, not an adversary. Learn how to do some of the chores your partner does to get a better understanding of how much effort something takes. And finally, take the time to acknowledge what the other person is doing, and every now and then, even express your appreciation. That'll go a long way. I'm Dr. Sanjay Gupta, helping you live a better life.
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15: A better life with Dr. Sanjay Gupta.
16: If you are the parent of an infant, it can be really hard to find baby foods that are truly healthy for your child. According to a new study out of UNC Chapel Hill, almost three-quarters of baby foods are ultra-processed and may contain additives that are linked to potential health problems later in life. The study's lead author said what shocked her was that the top ingredient in 71% of these baby foods wasn't a fruit or vegetable, it was one or more additives that babies' guts are not fully developed enough to be able to handle. Eating the right food at this stage of life is so important because this is when children begin developing dietary preferences for the rest of their lives. So take the extra time to look at the ingredient labels on the foods you are buying. You're going to want short lists and also ingredients that you recognize. I'm Dr. Sanjay Gupta, helping you live a better life.
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7: You ever wonder why the same cold virus makes some people so sick and others not sick at all? Well, according to an interesting new study out of Yale School of Medicine, one key factor is how quickly the cells in their noses, called nasal cells, respond to the virus and contain it. It's called the interferon response, and it can vary for different people. Now, when that response gets inhibited, it can trigger a different reaction, which leads to excessive mucus production and inflammation. In other words, a cold that is a lot more miserable. Of course, there are other factors at play: your genetics, any underlying conditions, immunity from vaccinations or previous infections. If you are trying really hard not to get sick, high-quality masks, they can be very effective. Also, good old-fashioned hand washing. And remember not to touch your face. I'm Dr. Sanjay Gupta, helping you live a better life.
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13: A better life with Dr. Sanjay Gupta.
14: For years, scientists have been studying the association between depression and dementia. As you might expect, the relationship is complicated. But there's this new study out of the UK which found it's not just broad strokes. There are six symptoms of depression that are especially correlated with dementia risk years later. Number one, losing confidence in yourself. Two, not being able to face up to your problems. Three, not feeling warmth or affection from other people. Four, feeling nervous and anxious all the time. Five, not being satisfied with the way tasks are carried out. And finally, six, difficulty concentrating. What we could be seeing here is the impact of people becoming less social, or that certain changes in the brain lead to both depression and dementia. But dementia takes longer to manifest. If you notice these symptoms, talk to your doctor about it. I'm Dr. Sanjay Gupta, helping you live a better life.
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17: 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Producer Dan, which one am I? Dave? 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
20: I have a favorite stall. 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
19: 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You guys know I love my wife, right? I don't want to embarrass her, but I have to tell you a story of something she did. She was like so embarrassed she kind of cried.
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7: You know, it's interesting. 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Case in point, new study out of Northwestern University School of Medicine found the mid-30s are a major turning point for men's heart health. For women, about a decade later. 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At a bare minimum, start seeing a primary care doctor once a year just to get your blood pressure and cholesterol checked. You can also look up and then do your best to follow what is known as the American Heart Association's Life's Essential Eight. These are things everyone can do to decrease their risk of heart disease. I'm Dr. Sanjay Gupta, helping you live a better life.
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0: 94.7 WLS, John Mellencamp. We've got a chance to see him in concert in Cleveland and go to the Rock and Roll Hall of Fame. More on that coming up. It's just after 5 o'clock. This is Dave Fogel. Look for a cool one today. Sunny, breezy, and only upper 50s for Chicagoland today.
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4: There's something I'd like to talk to you about today, something that's been circulating on the internet that's become a real problem. Deep fake videos of me endorsing products that I've never even heard of and I have no relationship with whatsoever. Let me tell you clearly, these videos are scams. They are designed to take your money. Now, a couple things you should keep in mind. If something sounds too good to be true, it probably is. When you look at these videos, if they don't seem natural, if there's something off about them, the audio or the video, it's probably AI generated. And if you come across something that does pique your interest, see if you can find evidence of it from other sources. I promise you this, if I discover something incredible that you need to know about, I'm going to talk about it somewhere that you can easily find, not on some shady social media site. I'm Dr. Sanjay Gupta, helping you live a better life.
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3: A better life with Dr. Sanjay Gupta.
4: If you are the parent of an infant, it can be really hard to find baby foods that are truly healthy for your child. According to a new study out of UNC Chapel Hill, almost three-quarters of baby foods are ultra-processed and may contain additives that are linked to potential health problems later in life. The study's lead author said what shocked her was that the top ingredient in 71% of these baby foods wasn't a fruit or vegetable, it was one or more additives that babies' guts are not fully developed enough to be able to handle. eating the right food at this stage of life is so important because this is when children begin developing dietary preferences for the rest of their lives. So take the extra time to look at the ingredient labels on the foods you are buying. You're going to want short lists and also ingredients that you recognize. I'm Dr. Sanjay Gupta, helping you live a better life.
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17: You know, it's interesting. For such a long time, I think people thought about diseases as something that mostly happened later in life. Just in recent years, however, we as a society have really begun to think about preventing certain ailments much, much earlier. Case in point, new study out of Northwestern University School of Medicine found the mid-30s are a major turning point for men's heart health. For women, about a decade later. But for the men, this is the time when you really need to be thinking about your heart health seriously. At a bare minimum, start seeing a primary care doctor once a year just to get your blood pressure and cholesterol checked. You can also look up and then do your best to follow what is known as the American Heart Association's Life's Essential Eight. These are things everyone can do to decrease the risk of heart disease. I'm Dr. Sanjay Gupta, helping you live a better life.

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We're talking Cleveland, so you can go to the Rock and Roll Hall of Fame. We got hotel, airfare, spending money, and more. We'll tell you about it just after 6 right here.

0: Kim at 94.7 WLS here at about 10 before 6 o'clock. Coming up this morning at 7.30, you could win the Showbiz Quiz Jackpot. It's up to $100 if you missed what happened on Friday. Let's do a replay. Can you help us out?
1: Yes.
2: Okay, what's your name?
1: My name is Noel.
2: Oh, we had it. Didn't we have a Noel yesterday?
0: We did. The first Noel won $250. This is the second Noel. The first Noel.
2: Noel, are you doing anything for Mother's Day weekend?
1: Hopefully my kids have something planned.
2: And how old are your kids?
1: 20.
2: Okay. Oh, that's a tough age to have
0: something
2: planned.
0: The first Noel had no kids, so this is definitely a different lady. Where are you from, Noel?
1: DeMont, Indiana.
0: Oh, man. Past Lowell, you're way down there. You've got Steve's Grill, though.
1: We do.
0: Yeah, family restaurant. You take the kids, even though they're 20?
1: Sometimes.
0: They should pay for you, actually.
1: Maybe that's a good Mother's Day breakfast.
2: There you go.
0: We're talking Steve's Grill and DeMont.
2: That sounds like they need some ideas.
0: All right, get ready, Kim. Let's play. Noel.
1: Kim, can you please leave the room?
2: I can.
3: Oh, one moment. I'm not ready.
0: All right, Noel, she's gone. Here you go. Three questions. Get more than Kim. Get the $50 jackpot. Ties go to Dave and Kim. Question one. A UK version of this show has been renewed for a second season. The U.S. sketch comedy show airs on the weekends with Lorne Michaels. He's been involved in it, the show, for like 50 years. Do you know the name of the show that we're talking about? Sketch comedy. It's on weekend. It's on Saturday nights.
1: Saturday Night Live.
0: Okay. What? Was that a little too much?
3: Maybe, but that's all right.
0: Singer Bonnie Tyler had to have emergency surgery, and she's recovering at home. Her biggest hit was a song covered by a foul-mouthed wedding band in Old School. You know the name of the song that Bonnie sang, Bonnie Tyler?
1: Oh, on the tip of my tongue.
0: Yeah.
1: No.
0: It's real sappy.
3: Okay.
0: Darn it. Okay, and Fatalities are back in theaters this weekend. The new video game-themed movie has characters like Johnny Cage, Sub-Zero, Scorpion, and Liu Kang. You know what movie is in theaters this weekend?
1: No.
0: Yeah, I don't either.
1: But my son would.
3: Yeah.
0: Yeah, he probably would, because I don't... Yeah, this one's too hard. All right, let's see how Kim does. Hang on, we'll go get her.
1: Okay.
0: Kim.
1: Where'd she go?
2: Here I am. I'm here. Somebody was in the hall. I was talking. I'm so sorry.
0: Noel was in a hurry to tell you. She only got one right.
2: Oh.
1: Yeah.
2: Are they tough?
0: Actually, kind of okay. So. Yeah.
1: They're hard.
0: There's a UK version of a show that's been renewed for a second season. Lorne Michaels does the show here.
2: SNL, Saturday Night Live.
0: Maybe. Bonnie Tyler had to have emergency surgery. What's her big song? There was a foul-mouthed wedding band in Old
2: School.
0: It's the
2: Bright Eyes song, right? Isn't
3: yeah.
2: it?
3: Uh-huh.
2: Total Eclipse of the Heart?
3: Yeah,
0: is that it? Is
3: yeah.
0: it?
2: The Turnaround Bright Eyes?
0: Turnaround Bright Eyes! Fatalities are back in theaters this weekend. A new video game themed movie with Johnny Cage, Sub-Zero.
2: Mortal Kombat.
3: She got it. Wow, 3 for 3.
0: Wow. Now she's just trying to make you feel bad there, Noel.
2: Sorry, Noel.
0: She took it out on you because the first Noel yesterday beat her.
2: Yeah.
0: But we do have a second place prize for
2: you. We do. We have a lovely Showbiz Quiz silver medal for you.
0: It's geeky.
1: Okay, awesome.
0: And thanks to you, we're adding $50 to the jackpot. So when we play again later this morning at 7:30, it's $100 for Showbiz Quiz at 94.7 WLS. Thank you, Noel. Have a great weekend. Good Mother's Day, everything.
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0: couple of minutes after 6 o'clock. Good morning, Dave and Kim at 94.7 WLS. A busy week ahead. We got to start right off after this.
1: Absolutely. Your chance to go see John Mellencamp on his Dancing Worlds tour. And it's really cool because you're actually going to the Rock and Roll Hall of Fame, too.
0: You're going to his concert in Cleveland. We'll give you the chance to qualify. Come on!

0: 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That ought to get you out of bed here on a Monday morning with Dave and Kim at 94.7 WLS at 6:06. Temperatures today with lots of sunshine around, only in the upper 50s. So we're still 10 degrees below normal. But perhaps it'll be nice in Cleveland.
1: Oh, it's so, I can't believe it's 40 degrees when you walk out this morning.
0: But in Cleveland, I hear it's lovely this time of year.
1: Is it? Yes, right by the Schuylkill. What do they call that? What is it? Schuylkill River or whatever that's called there?
0: I've got no idea. I've never been to Cleveland.
1: I know it from Major League or movie.
0: So it's John Mellencamp in concert, but that's not all. So we're going to fly you there and the hotel and the tickets to John Mellencamp. Then we got some spending money for you. Then we're going to send you tickets to the Rock and Roll Hall of Fame and give you some more spending money for in there. I guess there's probably some good souvenirs.
1: The museum store. Yeah, I've never been to the Rock and Roll Hall of Fame, but I have to be honest with you, it's not something I would like to do. So I know a lot of people would love to, but I would think the museum store, $100 in there, you could buy some fun stuff. $300.
0: Yeah.
1: There's some cool stuff there.
0: What you need to do is text in the national keyword.
1: It's Jack. You know, like Jack and Diane. Yeah. Mm-hmm, so the actual national keyword is Jack, J-A-C-K. And you want to text that to 95819 for your chance to go see John Mellencamp.
0: Good luck right now.
2: First there was, then there was, and... 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
1: Well, it is a Monday morning, and it's early, and this is the time to leave if you can. Everything is moving along. It's all green as you head out the door. That is Chicago traffic on 94.7 WLS.
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1: 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Chicagoland has three of the wealthiest suburbs in the entire country. Hinsdale, with the average household income close to $400,000.
0: Well, now you know why I moved the hell out.
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6: meeting?
1: There's
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12: The risk of stroke goes up for all of us as we age, but for women, the risk really amplifies after menopause. In fact, 1 in 5 women in the United States between the ages of 55 and 75 will have a stroke. But according to a new study carried out by researchers in California, adhering to the Mediterranean diet can significantly lower that risk. One expert said, "We continue to see study after study showing that a predominantly plant-based diet improves all sorts of different outcomes. Now, with this diet in particular, you've seen it lower the risk of certain types of cancer, diabetes, depression, dementia, even gum disease." Now, as a reminder, the Mediterranean diet prioritizes eating vegetables, fruits, beans, olive oil, nuts and fish, and limiting meat and dairy. I'm Dr. Sanjay Gupta, helping you live a better life.
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0: Adele, 94.7 WLS. Good morning at 6:26. Dave Fogle and Kim Burke. Dave and Kim with your chance about an hour away, 7:30, to win the Showbiz Quiz Jackpot. And with Kim having been gone over the weekend, she may be off her game and you can win the money.
1: We were both gone over the weekend. You went somewhere warm and I went to Michigan.
0: We each were gone, but you drove somewhere 2.5-3 hours. I flew somewhere 2.5 hours, and it's completely different experiences.
1: It was yeah. That was the longest I've driven since I started driving again. It was our first true road trip. You know, it was about 3 hours and 20 minutes with traffic. And it was like exactly the road trip of your childhood. There were toll takers. Did you know there were people taking your tolls?
0: No.
1: Found out on the Skyway, the Indiana Tollway. There are real people.
0: I guess I always go through the I-Pass.
1: I tried to go through there, yeah, but my I-Pass was malfunctioning, so I had to go through the... And there are toll takers. There are actually people there, so it was like the toll taking of my childhood. We went by the world's largest fireworks store. My daughter was not impressed. I was very excited. She had a bloody nose, so I mean...

0: Sure, she did.
1: From Friday to Saturday, she got worse, but Sunday she had kind of lost her voice and everything. But I can't believe how much food. There was just so much food. My wife's in the kitchen for hours.
0: That's me too. I'm like cookies and this and that, and you're just like, and you feel so full. But because mom's cooking, you still eat more.
1: Yeah, I mean, Mother's Day, I think you could. That might gain as much weight as a darn Thanksgiving, man. I was like,
0: I feel
1: nuts.
0: Like we had steak. I mean, I don't eat steak. My mom's making steak, mashed potatoes, green beans. We had it all.
1: We need more Mother's Day. I guess that's what we're saying. More.
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1: Honestly, it's a little down and hot in Florida. I mean, middle 90s. But still, there's something in between that and the upper 50s what we're expecting in Chicagoland today. Cool sunshine and upper 50s. 45 degrees downtown Chicago now, though.
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0: 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Thank you, Willow Springs, for making us number one for the 80s and classic hits.
1: Hey, have you ever done the steps at Swallow Cliff Woods in Willow Springs?
0: I have not.
1: It's a really great place. People exercise there. There's 293 limestone steps and like a 100-foot bluff for you to climb up.
0: That sounds fun.

0: Cause I gotta have faith. Ooh, I gotta have faith. Because I gotta have faith. It's Dave and Kim at 94.7 WLS. Coming up in newsfeed, we're the best at something in the country again, or among the top, something we don't want to be.
1: Isn't that funny? All the things you don't want to be top at, we're top.
0: We get there. The most expensive gas prices in the country, and there's more. Yeah.

0: 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Good morning. Dave and Kim at 6:52. Temperatures today, upper 50s with sunshine around. We should get to the 70s tomorrow, but then that means an afternoon shower possibility. Get ready at 7:30 for Showbiz Quiz. You can win the whole jackpot. But now some stories from the Dave and Kim newsfeed.
1: All right, let's just get this out of the way. No, we are not all going to die from the hantavirus. Tell me that you're not like watching this ship going, oh, is this going to be the next COVID? It's not. Chicago Health Department says the risk is low after the hantavirus outbreak on a cruise ship that was passed person to person, which is really rare. Apparently, that doesn't usually happen.
0: It's supposed to be rodents to people or
1: rodents
0: something.
1: Rodents to people, which is what Gene Hackman's wife died of. Remember when they couldn't figure out what happened there? But the rats that carry the Andes virus, which is that type, that they only live in South America and have never been found in the United States. So the five people that were Americans, I think they got out there and they're going to quarantine them.
0: Yeah,
1: like that's two people or however many there were.
0: That's kind of important. Otherwise, they did bring it to the U.S.
1: They did. I think there were five people that left the ship and tested positive. I think two people were from the U.S., but they didn't test positive. But they're keeping an eye on it. So I know that
0: Yikes. You
1: do look at that and go, uh-oh. You know,
0: work
1: every
0: from
1: time.
0: Home.
1: Right? Shut it down. We have one of the best museums in the world. Tell us something we don't know.
0: Which one?
1: Travel and Leisure says the Griffin Museum of Science and Industry is one of the 27 best museums in the world for art, history, and cultural wonders, and that it covers a wide range of sciences. You know, the thing is that you forget when I'm in there, it feels like I'm playing. It doesn't feel like I'm learning. That's what I love about it.
0: That's the best kind of learning there is, when you don't know.
1: It really
0: sneaking
1: is.
0: Sneaking in on me.
1: I can't wait to take my... I've never taken my daughter on the coal mine ride, because every time we go, the line is insane, and she doesn't want to wait, but I used to love that when I was a kid. That big boom, woo, scared the crap out of you. U of I postponed finals on Friday after a global cybersecurity attack on the online learning system. It's called Canvas, and it just messed up every college or university around the world. Here's the thing. U of I, they were supposed to take their finals on Friday. They had to take them on Sunday.
0: Ugh.
1: Can you imagine going back and taking a final on Sunday?
0: Finals are done online now? No number two pencil or a little blue book?
1: I think they're graded. I'm not sure. I think partially they're done. I think they're graded online. Teachers use that. You have to check in online and all of that kind of stuff. Any assignments are being managed by the people. But, yeah, can you imagine having to come back? It's like, I guess we're not going out Saturday night.
0: A couple of extra study days, though.
1: There is, but they're two go-out study days. When you're in college and it's the end of the college season.
0: My wife didn't go out. I did.
1: What do you mean she didn't go out?
0: When it was a weekend or something, like a finals, it's like, oh, I couldn't let that stop me.
1: Oh, yeah. No, I mean, there are blank spaces for a good portion of
0: college.
1: Got to
0: socialize.
1: Absolutely. Well, we're one of the worst cities for mosquitoes. Yeah, something to brag about. Workin says we are the number two worst city in the country for mosquitoes, right behind Los Angeles. I just found these new things because I was doing some research to find out what would be good. I found these little mosquito balls, and you put them around the outside, and then the mosquitoes supposedly don't come into the inside of the little area you built around it.
0: We need mosquitoes that eat bed bugs, or the other way around, or something like that. So
1: or rats.
0: We're at the top of both of those, and we can kind of kill two birds with one stone. Or
1: like Jurassic Park, where you have mosquitoes that eat the rats. That would be good. Did you get yourself one of those Portillo's Italian Beef body pillows?
2: Nope.
1: Because they sold out within minutes. The limited
0: time. Kind of cool.
1: Did they? I thought they were kind of ugly myself. The limited time Italian Beef body pillow is 60 inches by 20 inches. So just so you know.
0: Clearly never slept with an Italian Beef sandwich then.
1: I have not. I have never. I've slept with many sandwiches, but never the Italian Beef. But this one is 60 inches by 20 inches. That's literally me. I'm 60 inches. So I'm 5'2". It's a 5'2" pillow. It weighs 7.5 pounds and is made of 100% soft velvet polyester fabric. It's $60. It looks like a giant sandwich is what it looks like.
0: So, you know, 60 inches is 5 feet. That means you're not 5'2".
1: No, I'm 62, but close.
0: No, I don't think you are. I think you just gave it away.
1: No, I'm 5'2". Don't take those 2 inches.
2: My tippy toes, I'm 62.
1: Do not take those 2 inches away from me. I need those. A retired veteran just won the biggest single game prize in Price is Right history. Her name's Vanessa McCaskill. She was playing a game called The Lion's Share. It's like a new game, and it's like sponsored by one of the betting sites, which I thought was an odd sponsor. But it's a grocery price game, and she won $240,150.
3: $240,150. Oh, Vanessa, nice God. Job. Almost a quarter mil.
0: Is that Drew Carey?
1: Yes. Yeah. It's been around for 54 years. That's the most anybody's ever won.
0: Dang, yeah, because they win cars and stuff, but $250,000.
1: Yeah.
0: That's getting up there.

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1: Hi, it's Erin Carmen. 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

0: Dave and Kim at 94.7 WLS, 7.05 now at 7.30. We got that showbiz quiz jackpot. Kim wants to know what kind of mom you are after Mother's Day weekend. I don't understand this.
1: Are you a laminator mom or are you a napkin mom? Because I'm a napkin mom.
0: I have no idea what you're talking about. I'm going to have to explain this one coming up.

0: 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It's David Kim at 7:09. Temperatures today, upper 50s with lots of sunshine. 70s tomorrow. Let's see, we're 10 degrees below normal, but then, of course, afternoon storms are a possibility tomorrow with middle 70s. What is this laminator napkin stuff?
1: Okay, so are you a laminator mom or a napkin mom? 312-922-9470. This was on TikTok, and this has to do with school. And I want you to look back if your kids are already out of school, if they're still in school. The laminator mom, and I have a couple of those at our school, who are awesome. They volunteer for everything. They're like the class mom. They're always bringing the good snacks. They're at every field trip. They host, you know, everything at the school they do. And then there are the napkin moms. I'm the napkin mom. If you need some napkins, let me know. I will donate those. I'll donate forks. I'll donate anything I don't have to cook that I can buy at the store. But as far as the volunteering and stuff, I don't do that as much.
0: As a guy, when we, even at radio stations, when we had like a bring your own party and all that, I brought paper plates and napkins. That
1: right.
0: Was me.
1: But I mean, yeah. As far as the volunteering and being at everything, I love to go to stuff. I mean, I'll be the once in a while field trip mom. But as far as, you know, the class mom and chaperoning and you know, being there for everything that they put together and setting up and all that stuff, I'm not as good at that. But if you want me to donate anything from napkins to cupcakes to whatever, that's where I am. So I am definitely falling in the napkin mom, not the laminator mom.
0: Not sure what my wife was because she worked at the school.
1: Oh, your mom is a, your wife is a laminator mom. There is like no doubt about it.
0: That's what I thought. Okay.
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1: Let us know, 312-922-9470, or dads, are you a laminator mom or are you a napkin mom? Yay, napkin moms. We are needed too. Kennedy outbound between Burn Interchange and Ogden. There is an accident there. The two left lanes are blocked, so things are really, really tight as you make your way through there. Bishop Ford outbound between 154th and 159th. There is an accident. It's completely closed down from there. You have solid traffic from Sibley Boulevard. So if you can avoid the outbound Bishop Ford near 154th Street, you're going to want to go ahead and do exactly that. I-80 eastbound between Larkin Avenue and Des Plaines River Bridge. Stop and go traffic because of an accident in the right lane. That is Chicago traffic on 94.7 WLS.
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13: A Better Life with Dr. Sanjay Gupta.
14: If you are the parent of an infant, it can be really hard to find baby foods that are truly healthy for your child. According to a new study out of UNC Chapel Hill, almost three quarters of baby foods are ultra-processed and may contain additives that are linked to potential health problems later in life. The study's lead author said, what shocked her was that the top ingredient in 71% of these baby foods wasn't a fruit or vegetable, it was one or more additives that babies' guts are not fully developed enough to be able to handle. Eating the right food at this stage of life is so important because this is when children begin developing dietary preferences for the rest of their lives. So take the extra time to look at the ingredient labels on the foods you are buying. You're going to want short lists and also ingredients that you recognize. I'm Dr. Sanjay Gupta, helping you live a better life.
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0: Dave and Kim at 94.7 WLS. Over the weekend, I was visiting my mother-in-law in Florida. Kim was in some small town in Michigan. Did they have the internet or television service or anything? Did you pay attention for Showbiz Quiz?
1: I did, yeah, but we did nothing but lay on the couch. It was awesome.
0: Wow. She might be off her game, folks. The jackpot's next.

0: Yeah, they had, well, they had take your tractor to school day on Friday. That was fun.
1: What the?
0: Yeah.
1: Is there running water and electricity and all that?
0: That's how small this town is. Take your tractor to school day on Friday. It was cool seeing all the people taking their tractors, you know, to high school on Friday. And yeah, they sprayed the field with manure the day I was there. And boy, does that make the whole neighborhood smell. I'm never eating corn on the cob again. I'm telling you that right now.
1: Let's see what happens here right now as far as this goes. Showbiz quiz. Beat Kim. Take the jackpot. 312-922-9470. Good luck.
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1: 94.7 Sunshine today, but about 10 degrees cooler than we should be. Only upper 50s. Tomorrow, mid-70s, but of course, that means chance for afternoon showers. 45 degrees in Elmhurst now. Elmhurst has 45, but temperatures are going to near 60, upper 50s today.
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7: A better life with Dr. Sanjay Gupta.
8: For years, scientists have been studying the association between depression and dementia. As you might expect, the relationship is complicated. But there's this new study out of the UK which found it's not just broad strokes. There are 6 symptoms of depression that are especially correlated with dementia risk years later. Number 1, losing confidence in yourself. 2, not being able to face up to your problems. 3, not feeling warmth or affection from other people. 4, feeling nervous and anxious all the time. 5, not being satisfied with the way tasks are carried out. And finally, 6, difficulty concentrating. What we could be seeing here is the impact of people becoming less social, or that certain changes in the brain lead to both depression and dementia. But dementia takes longer to manifest. If you notice these symptoms, talk to your doctor about it. I'm Dr. Sanjay Gupta, helping you live a better life.
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0: 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Do you want to play?
1: Yes.
2: Okay, what's your name?
1: My name is Lauren.
2: Lauren, did you have a good Mother's Day weekend?
1: I did, yes.
2: Yeah?
1: I'm with my kids and I heard it. It was nice.
2: Yeah, did they make breakfast in bed for you or anything like that?
1: No.
2: Okay, mine didn't either.
1: No.
0: It's no fun to eat in bed anyway. Where are you from?
2: What?
1: I'm from Elmwood Park.
0: Oh, are you going tomorrow to Maria's Mexican restaurant there, Harlem Avenue, for a little Taco Tuesday?
1: I'm there all the time.
0: Yeah.
2: Taco Tuesday has become so important to you, we're even talking about it the day before it happens now.
0: You have to prepare.
2: Oh, my goodness. Obsession.
0: Not something just random. All right, Lauren, get rid of Kim, would you please?
1: Kim, can you please take the room?
2: Yes.
0: Good. All right, Lauren, she's gone. Here you go. Three questions. Get more than Kim. Get the $100 jackpot ties. Go to Dave and Kim. Question one. This actor got his own Netflix roast, and it was pretty brutal. The Jumanji actor is also in Verizon commercials. Who's the actor that was roasted over the weekend?
1: Was it Hart?
0: Yes, it was. The celebrity that's celebrating a birthday today played at Lollapalooza last summer. She got hits like Manchild and Please, Please, Please. Whose birthday is it? Birthday girl, real pretty.
1: Sabrina Carpenter.
3: Well, I
0: just missed it. 3 second. How about this one? The Marvel actor who played Doctor Strange was caught in a fight with a cyclist who blew through a red light. The actor also played Sherlock. Do you know who the star is? Doctor Strange?
1: Yeah, I think Benedict Cumberbatch?
0: It is. Yep. Okay. Hang on. Let's go get Kim.
2: Okay, what am I walking into here, boys?
0: Lauren got 2 out of 3. She had the third, but didn't quite get in the 3 second time limit.
2: I hate that beep or that buzzer.
0: Yes, you do, especially last week.
2: Yes, I do.
0: Who's the actor that got roasted on Netflix over the weekend? It was brutal. He was in Jumanji and Verizon commercials.
2: Oh, Kevin Hart.
0: Yes. The celebrity celebrating her birthday today was at Lollapalooza last summer. She does Manchild and Please, Please, Please.
2: Sabrina Carpenter.
0: She's pretty. And then the Marvel actor who was Doctor Strange.
2: You know Benedict Cumberbatch.
3: Got it.
0: Yup.
2: I'm a Cumberbatch. I don't think I could say that.
0: Well, you already did. We've got a second place prize for you, Lauren.
2: We do. We have a Showbiz Quiz silver medal for you.
1: Awesome.
0: Yes, it is. And thanks to you, we're adding $50 to the jackpot. So when we play again tomorrow morning at 7:30, it's $150 for Showbiz Quiz on 94.7 WLS. Have a good day, Lauren. Thank you.
1: Thanks.

0: version before. Rascal Flats got their hands up there. Tom Cochran, 94.7 WLS. It's Dave and Kim at 7:52. Upper 50s today with sunshine. 70s tomorrow, but maybe rain in the afternoon. So coming up here just after 9 o'clock, we're going to give you the chance to go to Cleveland. Doesn't sound good, though. Unless we add in John Mellencamp in concert and going to the Rock and Roll Hall of Fame. Now that makes Cleveland okay.
1: Wow, we're down on Cleveland. You can see the Guardians, which always still confuses me when I see that. The Guardians, I still can't remember what team it is.
0: It's a little, yeah. Well, they also are giving you spending money and something to spend at the Rock and Roll Hall. So it's kind of fun, even more fun for Cleveland. But now some stories from the Dave and Kim newsfeed.
1: But it's going to be awesome because you have a great trip and a concert and all that kind of stuff. All
0: except right. You got to go to Cleveland.
1: No, we're not all going to die from the hantavirus. I mean, isn't it kind of crossed your mind that this could be the outbreak that we're all worried about?
0: The next COVID?
1: Right. Well, it's so funny because COVID was so awful, but you've seen those movies where it's just like people's eyes fall out and stuff.
2: I think I'd rather die than go through all that again.
1: Oh,
2: I'm over it.
1: So
0: what are we going to do? All we got to do is shelter in place for a few days.
1: Oh, my gosh.
0: Shelter in place for a few days.
1: What was the curve? We're beating the curve.
0: Change the curve.
1: We're changing the curve. Oh,
0: worked
1: my.
0: Perfectly. It was genius.
1: I think I have some PTSD when you said that. That actually made me feel awful. That was terrible. Anyway, the Chicago Health Department says the risk is really low after the hantavirus outbreak on a cruise ship that was passed person to person. That's really rare. But that particular strain, which is called the Andes virus, those rats only live in South America and have never been found in the U.S. So
0: yeah, some couple went bird watching and got where the rats were. So that's what I heard. And that's how it spread. And I don't know.
1: These are the downfalls of bird watching.
0: I'm thinking so.
1: The cons of bird watching. There aren't many, but hantavirus apparently is one. Right, exactly, right? We have one of the best museums in the world. Tell us something we don't know. We have actually quite a few that are the best in the world. Travel and Leisure, though, says the Griffin Museum of Science and Industry is one of the 27 best museums in the world for art, history, and cultural wonders, and it covers a wide range of sciences. And I keep forgetting it's science when you're in there.
0: I keep forgetting it's Griffin.
1: I don't usually say the Griffin. Yeah. I usually just say Museum of Science and Industry.
0: Yeah.
1: I mean, I appreciate the donation, but you left Chicago, so I feel like, meh.
0: Yeah, but he widened our lakefront trail and everything, and
1: he did.
0: Then he just left for no income tax in Florida.
1: Yeah, and then he left, and now they're getting good stuff. U of I postponed finals on Friday. There was that global cybersecurity attack. It was on the Canvas online learning system, so it hit colleges in every state all around the world. Here's the thing. U of I, they have to take their finals on Sunday.
0: Yeah, that'd be some hungover final exam.
1: That is the worst day. You now have had a Friday night and a Saturday night before exams. When you thought you were going to be done on Friday, now you have to do it on a Sunday morning.
0: My wife's birthday is tomorrow, actually, May 12th, and she always had finals during her birthday. She could never really have a good birthday. I would always take her out after.
1: After finals?
0: Uh-huh.
1: Usually your wife's birthday falls on Mother's Day or weekend.
0: Right around, yep. Missed it this year.
1: This year you have
0: She was born on Mother's Day.
1: Okay, but this year you have two gifts. They're not close enough together, right?
0: Anyway, we'll call her tomorrow. Okay. That'll be one gift.
1: Chicago is one of the worst cities for mosquitoes. How do you fight mosquitoes? Because I looked at that candle thing.
0: Rain!
1: The candle that you light, whatever they call those.
0: Salmonella?
1: Citronella. Yeah. Yes, I have a salmonella candle. I killed all my guests.
0: It works.
1: My bad. They say the citronella doesn't work. I found these round mosquito ball, wood ball things that you're supposed to put on the outside of your little outside area. And that's supposed to work, so I don't know. But we have the second.
0: I like the ones that zap them. Those
1: lights. I don't really want to hear that when
0: it's
1: I'm relaxing.
0: Inhumane. I love it.
1: As I'm sitting there. we are number two in the country. Only L.A. beat us for the amount of mosquitoes that we have, thanks to Orkin on that one. Did you get yourself one of those Portillo's Italian beef body pillows?
0: No. They look comfortable.
1: They look horrible.
0: They look like they smell.
1: It looks like a giant Italian beef. And it's like my size. Mm-hmm. It's 60 inches and I am 62 inches. It's a very big pillow. It weighs 7.5 pounds. It was $60. Limited time. They sold out within minutes. I have not found any on eBay yet, however.
0: You would feel weird. I mean, you're lying and thinking you're going to smell some roast beef and jardinera and a little French bread.
1: I don't think I'd want to lay on a an Italian beef sandwich.
0: Oh,
1: there.
0: You don't know. It's living.
1: I don't know. I like mine dipped, so I feel like that'd be kind of juicy. Ew. Yeah, be a little juicy pillow. A retired veteran just won the biggest single game prize in Price is Right history. Her name is Vanessa McCaskill. It was on like a Mother's Day episode, too. She was playing a new game called the Lion's Share Grocery Price Game. It's actually sponsored by like one of the betting apps, and she won this much.
3: $240,150. Vanessa, nice job. Almost a quarter mil. Almost a quarter mil.
1: Nice job. That's 54 years worth of history, and it was the most anyone's ever won on one game.
0: And I love that she was a veteran, too. That's
1: yes.
0: Awesome.
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1: 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This mom culture stuff... I mean, I've heard about it.
0: You know you're not allowed to kill other parents, right?
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5: 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For a good time, it's Dave and Kim.
0: Just trying to mind my own business over here, have some of my oatmeal.
1: He makes overnight oats. 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
2: Yeah. 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
1: I'm going to assume
0: put the oats,
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1: You are the worst complimenter in the history of complimenters.
0: So producer Dan says, nice dress to Kim. And then I said, hey, yeah, it's got leaves on it.
1: But that's how he compliments me usually. Hey, your dress has leaves on it. That was his compliment.
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13: The risk of stroke goes up for all of us as we age, but for women, the risk really amplifies after menopause. In fact, one in five women in the United States between the ages of 55 and 75 will have a stroke. But according to a new study carried out by researchers in California, adhering to the Mediterranean diet can significantly lower that risk. One expert said, "We continue to see study after study showing that a predominantly plant-based diet improves all sorts of different outcomes. Now, with this diet in particular, you've seen it lower the risk of certain types of cancer, diabetes, depression, dementia, even gum disease. Now, as a reminder, the Mediterranean diet prioritizes eating vegetables, fruits, beans, olive oil, nuts and fish, and limiting meat and dairy. I'm Dr. Sanjay Gupta, helping you live a better life.
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1: It doesn't sound so exciting when you say it like that, but you're going to go see John Mellencamp, and you're going to go to the Rock and Roll Hall of Fame and have spending money for the museum store.
0: We'll have a keyword for you just after 9.

0: 94.7 WLS, David Kim. I had a bit of a letdown on my weekend, my Mother's Day celebration. Yours went pretty well, though, right?
1: It did. I mean, it's a good thing it wasn't Father's Day then.
0: Yeah, exactly. I'll tell you about it coming up.

0: 94.7 WLS. Good morning, it's Dave and Kim at 827, only in the upper 50s today with sunshine. Could see 70s tomorrow, but that means an afternoon shower is possible. So I drove, no, I take that back. I flew 2.5 hours. I was in 90 degree weather. Kim drove 2.5 hours. She was in 60 degree weather.
1: I drove 3 hours and 20 minutes, and I was in Grand Rapids, Michigan. Well, yeah. Cedar Springs. My mom calls it Cedar Tucky. You know what I have noticed? It's been a long... This is my first true road trip. It's the longest I've driven since I started driving again. Hey, Gary, Indiana doesn't smell as bad as it used to.
0: Oh, Gary. Poor Gary.
1: When I was a kid.
0: The Bears.
1: Remember, though? Hammond. When I was a kid, it stunk when you would go through there and we would drive.
0: I think,
1: right, but it's not so bad right now. We did the whole road trip. We did snacks. She had a bloody nose. There are toll takers. Did you know that?
0: I didn't. I got an eye pass.
1: I do, too, but it didn't work. So I had to go through and talk to all of the toll takers on the Indiana Tollway. And I have to say, all of you were absolutely lovely and smiley. And what a wonderful way. You know, my dad always used to talk to them when I was a kid. So now it was kind of fun being a grown-up and talking to toll takers.
0: I wonder if they hate that. Oh, crap. Here comes one of those talker drivers. Shut up and give me
1: Stop smiling.
0: I actually was, we kind of got bummed out because we were going to go pick our daughter up at the airport. She was flying into Florida like my son and daughter-in-law, but she couldn't make it. She got a cold. And so she didn't come.
1: She can't fly with a cold?
0: Not getting me sick. I'm 1 week from shoulder surgery.
1: Oh, that's right. So you wouldn't be able to get your surgery if

0: on the couch. You guys will wait on me.
1: Deviled eggs, brisket, salad,
0: feet cake. Up. Bring me something to drink.
1: Yeah. I offered brunch, and she said, nope, I want to cook. So she did.
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0: Okay, we do have still that accident outbound on the Kennedy Byrne Interchange, between the Byrne Interchange and Chicago Avenue. Two left lanes are blocked. Now, this is a different crash than the earlier crash. It just seems to be in the same exact spot as the earlier crash. So it's two different ones. There's an accident outbound on the Bishop Ford, around 130th Street. Accident on the right shoulder. The car went into the ditch there. Let's see. I-80 overturned semi eastbound at mile marker 83. Traffic is getting by on a single lane. Solid traffic from Route 178. There's also some pothole patching. Right lane blocked on eastbound I-80 at Center Street. That is Chicago traffic on 94.7 WLS.
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13: Across the country right now, at this very moment, there are probably arguments taking place about who's doing more of the housework, the homework, the shuttling of kids from this activity to that. It's true. By and large, women do more of this than men. But doesn't have to be that way. And if you and your spouse can level that playing field, it's going to make both of you and your kids happier. Psychologist Yelena Kecmanovich says this might be how you get there. As hard as it might be at first, try to think of your partner like a teammate, not an adversary. Learn how to do some of the chores your partner does to get a better understanding of how much effort something takes. And finally, take the time to acknowledge what the other person is doing, and every now and then, even express your appreciation. That'll go a long way. I'm Dr. Sanjay Gupta, helping you live a better life.
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0: 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Thank you, Morton Grove, for making us number one for the 80s and classic hits.
1: Have you ever heard of a Doughboy statue?
0: Pillsbury Doughboy?
1: No, that's what I thought, too. This is outside the Morton Grove Library. That was the worst Pillsbury Doughboy ever. It's a World War I infantryman.
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0: 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Wasn't that the theme for...
1: Totally does. For what? The museum?
0: Drew Carey. Remember that in his show?
2: Cleveland rocks.
1: Do now? Kind of.
0: Well, it also rocks because they got the hall, the Rock and Roll Hall of Fame there in John Mellencamp.
1: Yep, we're giving you tickets to see John Mellencamp in Cleveland with spending money.
0: And tickets to the Hall of Fame with spending money just after 9:00.

0: 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It's Dave and Kim at 8:54. Temperatures today under sunny skies. Upper 50s. Supposed to get to mid-70s tomorrow, but then maybe some afternoon rain. All right, get ready here. We're just about 10 minutes away from your chance to go to Cleveland to see John Mellencamp. Check out the Rock and Roll Hall of Fame. Now some stories from the Dave and Kim newsfeed.
1: All right, we're safe. Nobody's getting hantavirus. Let's all calm down here. We're not going to die from the hantavirus. Chicago Health Department says the risk in Chicago is very low after the hantavirus outbreak on that cruise ship. It's a different one because it's passed from person to person, which is extremely rare. But the good news is the rats that carry that Andes virus live in South America and have never been found in the United States.
0: I'm hearing we're going to shelter in place for just a couple of weeks and it'll flatten the curve.
1: Oh, flatten the curve. Social distancing.
0: Ah, shelter in place.
1: Oh, those are words you never hope to hear again, right?
0: Oh, worked perfectly.
1: I'm still messed up from that time period. Like, I can't tell you what year things happened. It's almost like 2 years were gone and I can't figure it out. Yeah. It really is. We have one of the best museums in the world. Well, I think we have a lot of the best museums in the world, but Travel and Leisure says the Museum of Science and Industry, well, the Griffin Museum of Science and Industry, is one of the 27 best museums in the world for art, history, and cultural wonders. It covers a wide range of sciences, and I always forget that it's science. It's so much fun to go there.
0: Yeah, I can't remember. I think I used to drop my kids there. My wife would go.
1: That would not surprise me. I like going. The coal mine ride was my favorite, the dollhouse. And I like the tornado, standing in the middle of the tornado. Yeah, that's kind of cool.
0: I get nervous when I hear museum. It starts freaking me out.
1: God forbid you learn.
0: Yeah, I can't.
1: Yeah, that's just not good for me. We wouldn't want that to happen. A retired veteran just won the biggest single game prize in Price is Right history. Her name's Vanessa McCaskill. She was playing a game called The Lion's Share. It's like a grocery price game. It's new. And she won the biggest prize in the show's 54-year history.
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17: 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If so,
3: Don't let me stop you. For years, we've been reporting on the health benefits of coffee, and that's not going to stop today. A new study, this one out of Harvard School of Public Health, found that coffee and tea could help lower your risk of developing dementia. People who enjoyed 1 to 3 caffeinated cups a day saw the biggest impact. In addition to the caffeine, coffee contains hundreds of bioactive compounds that can influence inflammation, glucose metabolism, vascular function, and oxidative stress. It's also possible coffee drinkers might be doing other things that keep them healthy. Eating a more balanced diet, getting plenty of exercise, sleep, not smoking, or drinking too much alcohol. And finally, staying socially active. I'm Dr. Sanjay Gupta, helping you live a better life.
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1: They have the game show battle rooms in Lombard. 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
0: By the way, tomorrow you've got a chance to see this band at Sphere in Las Vegas. 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
1: Oh, at Showbiz Quiz?
0: Yeah.
1: Yeah, the jackpot is slowly moving up. It's $150 tomorrow morning.
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0: 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We're ready here to wrap things up. Aaron Carmen's coming in with Chicago Wolves playoff tickets for you to win. 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
0: 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Who's this?
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0: If I take my vacation, I'm not here for you in the morning, and you need me. I'm part of your routine. I am a giver.
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13: A better life with Dr. Sanjay Gupta.
14: You ever wonder why the same cold virus makes some people so sick and others not sick at all? Well, according to an interesting new study out of Yale School of Medicine, one key factor is how quickly the cells in their noses, called nasal cells, respond to the virus and contain it. It's called the interferon response, and it can vary for different people. Now, when that response gets inhibited, it can trigger a different reaction, which leads to excessive mucus production and inflammation. In other words, a cold that is a lot more miserable. Of course, there are other factors at play: your genetics, any underlying conditions, immunity from vaccinations or previous infections. If you are trying really hard not to get sick, high-quality masks, they can be very effective. Also, good old-fashioned hand washing. And remember not to touch your face. I'm Dr. Sanjay Gupta, helping you live a better life.
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94.7 WLS, it's Erin Carmen. All right, Dave went to Florida. Kim went to Michigan. And I think I win this one. I went to the beautiful south side of Chicago. And I mean it. Oh, my gosh, the South Shore along Lakeshore Drive. Well, just don't look over that Obama thing. Oof. Thank you, City Point Community Church, for a great service. And to my baseball mom friend, Andrea, for having

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My Mother's Day was so fantastic. I did not post a damn thing on social media. I was too captivated with my son, who is the greatest thing that ever happened to me. So, sorry, no pics.

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10: Would you believe it if I told you that tooth decay is the most common non-communicable disease in the world, even here in the United States? I had no idea until I did an episode of the podcast Chasing Life with Dr. Cammie Haas. He's the author of this book called If Your Mouth Could Talk. Haas told me that brushing harder and longer does not equal cleaner teeth. 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I'm Dr. Sanjay Gupta, helping you live a better life.

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Thank you, Buffalo Grove, for listening to 94.7 WLS. You know what 2 weeks from today is, Buffalo Grove, right? Yeah, Memorial Day. Yeah, you need to buy a mattress because it's Memorial Day and that's what you do. Pool's open. My favorite time of year, get those pool noodles out.

94.7 WLS win a trip to Las Vegas to see the Eagles at Sphere. I'm telling you, they're not leaving that place. It's gone over so well. We'll get you qualified for that trip every hour tomorrow from 8 a.m. until 6 p.m. on a two-ticket Tuesday.

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2: Really? 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
17: You know, it's interesting. For such a long time, I think people thought about diseases as something that mostly happened later in life. Just in recent years, however, we as a society have really begun to think about preventing certain ailments much, much earlier. Case in point, new study out of Northwestern University School of Medicine found the mid-30s are a major turning point for men's heart health. For women, about a decade later. But for the men, this is the time when you really need to be thinking about your heart health seriously. At a bare minimum, Start seeing a primary care doctor once a year just to get your blood pressure and cholesterol checked. You can also look up and then do your best to follow what is known as the American Heart Association's Life's Essential 8. These are things everyone can do to decrease their risk of heart disease. I'm Dr. Sanjay Gupta, helping you live a better life.
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I tell you, my son is such a sweetheart. He changed the plans yesterday out of concern for me and my happiness. He said, Mom, I don't want to go see the Michael movie. It's beautiful out. You need to spend the day with your mom friends. And I need to spend a day with your mom's friend's son so I can play video games.

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That's the showbiz quiz jackpot. $150. 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A quarter tank for that.

0: today is the chilliest for the week. We're going to definitely warm up. 58 and sunny today. Tomorrow, 76. Chance of some showers in the afternoon. And then 62 on Wednesday, 66 Thursday.
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We're sending you to Cleveland, Ohio, to see John Mellencamp and to go to the Rock and Roll Hall of Fame. 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

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You hear that? Just hit my glasses on the microphone. Anyway, hey, Chicago Wolves tickets. That's what you can win coming up before 12:15 in the Cafe Triple Play. She's a good

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9: You ever wonder why the same cold virus makes some people so sick and others not sick at all? Well, according to an interesting new study out of Yale School of Medicine, one key factor is how quickly the cells in their noses, called nasal cells, respond to the virus and contain it. It's called the interferon response, and it can vary for different people. Now, when that response gets inhibited, it can trigger a different reaction, which leads to excessive mucus production and inflammation. In other words, a cold that is a lot more miserable. Of course, there are other factors at play: your genetics, any underlying conditions, immunity from vaccinations or previous infections. 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And remember not to touch your face. I'm Dr. Sanjay Gupta, helping you live a better life.
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Thank you, LaGrange, for listening to 94.7 WLS. So are your kids at LaGrange counting down the days of school like mine is? Yeah, only after today, only 2 Mondays left of school. Because you have Memorial Day.

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A trip to Vegas to see the Eagles at Sphere. That's the grand prize. We'll get you qualified every hour tomorrow.

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10: Across the country right now, at this very moment, there are probably arguments taking place about who's doing more of the housework, the homework, the shuttling of kids from this activity to that. It's true. By and large, women do more of this than men. But doesn't have to be that way. And if you and your spouse can level that playing field, it's going to make both of you and your kids happier. Psychologist Yelena Kecmanovic says this might be how you get there. As hard as it might be at first, try to think of your partner like a teammate, not an adversary. Learn how to do some of the chores your partner does to get a better understanding of how much effort something takes. And finally, take the time to acknowledge what the other person is doing, and every now and then, even express your appreciation. That'll go a long way. I'm Dr. Sanjay Gupta, helping you live a better life.
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94.7 WLS. Well, in honor of me wearing my off-the-shoulder Flashdance sweatshirt today. Now, the question is, do I have my bra on or off? As we learn how to do from the movie. Classic.

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1: 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Hear me out. We're not sending you on the mega bus. We're going to fly you there. You're going to go to the Rock and Roll Hall of Fame. You're going to have $300 to spend at the museum store. You're going to go see John Mellencamp, and you may just run into my Aunt Molly.

0: First day to the mother of them all, Mother Nature, and she knows what she's doing. She made today the coolest day of the week because we're all a little bloated from all that food we ate yesterday. Yeah, don't want to feel too heavy. Sunny, 58 today. Tomorrow, warming up to 76 with the chance of some afternoon showers. 94.7
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9: What are the chances you are listening to this while drinking a nice hot cup of coffee? If so, don't let me stop you. For years, we've been reporting on the health benefits of coffee, and that's not going to stop today. A new study, this one out of Harvard School of Public Health, found that coffee and tea could help lower your risk of developing dementia. People who enjoyed 1 to 3 caffeinated cups a day saw the biggest impact. In addition to the caffeine, coffee contains hundreds of bioactive compounds that can influence inflammation, glucose metabolism, vascular function, and oxidative stress. It's also possible coffee drinkers might be doing other things that keep them healthy. Eating a more balanced diet, getting plenty of exercise, sleep, not smoking, or drinking too much alcohol. And finally, staying socially active. I'm Dr. Sanjay Gupta, helping you live a better life.
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Now, as you know, Cicero, tomorrow is Two Ticket Tuesday. Win a trip for two to Las Vegas to see the Eagles at Sphere. Ooh, set you up at the Venetian. That's really fancy. I've seen pictures, but I can't afford to go there. But we'll send you there.

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Win a trip to see this guy, John Mellencamp, in Cleveland, Ohio. 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We're going to send you to the Rock and Roll Hall of Fame while you're there. 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
13: If you're someone who isn't super active, just thinking about the amount of exercise you're supposed to get every week can feel daunting. 75 minutes of vigorous exercise, 150 minutes of moderate intensity exercise. It's a lot. But I have some good news for you in the form of a recent study out of Norway. Researchers found that for most sedentary people, getting just 5 more minutes of meaningful movement a day had a statistically significant impact on their expected lifespan. So did reducing the amount of time they sat every day by just 30 minutes. That's not to say that this bare minimum is what you should aspire to, but I think it's a good reminder that doing something is always better than doing nothing. The point is, just get started. Work just a little bit more movement into your daily routine, and don't even think of it as exercise. I'm Dr. Sanjay Gupta, helping you live a better life.
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Hey, I'm all about this trip to Cleveland. 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
14: A Better Life with Dr. Sanjay Gupta.
15: You ever wonder why the same cold virus makes some people so sick and others not sick at all? Well, according to an interesting new study out of Yale School of Medicine, one key factor is how quickly the cells in their noses, called nasal cells, respond to the virus and contain it. It's called the interferon response, and it can vary for different people. Now, when that response gets inhibited, it can trigger a different reaction, which leads to excessive mucus production and inflammation. In other words, a cold that is a lot more miserable. Of course, there are other factors at play: your genetics, any underlying conditions, immunity from vaccinations or previous infections. If you are trying really hard not to get sick, high-quality masks, they can be very effective. Also, good old-fashioned hand washing. And remember not to touch your face. I'm Dr. Sanjay Gupta, helping you live a better life.
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Well, gotta go pick up my kid from school. This is one of the last Mondays before he graduates sixth grade. I'm not okay, Tyler. Tyler coming in next. 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
5: Across the country right now, at this very moment, there are probably arguments taking place about who's doing more of the housework, the homework, the shuttling of kids from this activity to that. It's true. By and large, women do more of this than men. But doesn't have to be that way. And if you and your spouse can level that playing field, it's going to make both of you and your kids happier. Psychologist Yelena Kecmanovich says this might be how you get there. As hard as it might be at first, try to think of your partner like a teammate, not an adversary. Learn how to do some of the chores your partner does to get a better understanding of how much effort something takes. And finally, take the time to acknowledge what the other person is doing, and every now and then, even express your appreciation. That'll go a long way. I'm Dr. Sanjay Gupta, helping you live a better life.
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94.7 WLS. What's up? It's Tyler. Let's get out of here for a nice vacation. Flyaway Fridays, it's Jamaica. Friday between 1 and 2 p.m. when you hear Living on a Prayer from Bon Jovi, you've got to be caller number 9. You're going to win it.

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The Eagles are going to be at the Sphere in Las Vegas, and so will you. What a coincidence. Two Ticket Tuesday. We want to sign you up tomorrow starting 8 a.m.

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94.7 WLS, number one for the 80s and classic hits in Willowbrook. Well, look at this. Just moving here from New Orleans about a year ago, they're having a crawfish boil in Willowbrook this weekend. Oh, it's so New Orleans. 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
10: A better life with Dr. Sanjay Gupta.
11: For years, scientists have been studying the association between depression and dementia. As you might expect, the relationship is complicated. But there's this new study out of the UK which found it's not just broad strokes. There are six symptoms of depression that are especially correlated with dementia risk years later. Number one, losing confidence in yourself. Two, not being able to face up to your problems. Three, not feeling warmth or affection from other people. Four, feeling nervous and anxious all the time. Five, not being satisfied with the way tasks are carried out. And finally, six, difficulty concentrating. What we could be seeing here is the impact of people becoming less social, or that certain changes in the brain lead to both depression and dementia. But dementia takes longer to manifest. If you notice these symptoms, talk to your doctor about it. I'm Dr. Sanjay Gupta, helping you live a better life.
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And Friday between 1 and 2 p.m. with Aaron Carmen, you're going to hear Living on a Prayer from Bon Jovi. When you do, caller number 9 is going to win the trip to Jamaica. 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Baby.

0: Got all the clouds hanging around tonight, but it's not going to be very, very cold. Just a little chilly, lows around 45. Tomorrow, the weather people are saying, oh, it's going to be windy. 20, 30, maybe even 40 miles an hour, but sunny and warm, high near 80. Right now, Chicago, it's 49.
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9: Really? 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
13: You know, it's interesting. For such a long time, I think people thought about diseases as something that mostly happened later in life. Just in recent years, however, we as a society have really begun to think about preventing certain ailments much, much earlier. Case in point, new study out of Northwestern University School of Medicine found the mid-30s are a major turning point for men's heart health. For women, about a decade later. But for the men, this is the time when you really need to be thinking about your heart health seriously. At a bare minimum, start seeing a primary care doctor once a year just to get your blood pressure and cholesterol checked. You can also look up and then do your best to follow what is known as the American Heart Association's Life's Essential Eight. These are things everyone can do to decrease their risk of heart disease. I'm Dr. Sanjay Gupta, helping you live a better life.
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94.7 WLS, number one for the 80s and classic hits in Midlothian. So many things happening in Midlothian. Fair food coming up, gotta love that. The Peace Valley Family Fun Fest

0: feels like one big blur of a Monday on the roads right now. The Kennedy 1 hour, O'Hare to downtown, Edens 1 hour, Deerfield to Jane Byrne, and Eisenhower 1 hour, Thorndale to Jane Byrne. That is Chicago traffic on 94.7 WLS.
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14: Across the country right now, at this very moment, there are probably arguments taking place about who's doing more of the housework, the homework, the shuttling of kids from this activity to that. It's true. By and large, women do more of this than men. But doesn't have to be that way. And if you and your spouse can level that playing field, it's going to make both of you and your kids happier. Psychologist Yelena Kecmanovic says, this might be how you get there. As hard as it might be at first, try to think of your partner like a teammate, not an adversary. Learn how to do some of the chores your partner does to get a better understanding of how much effort something takes. And finally, take the time to acknowledge what the other person is doing. And every now and then, even express your appreciation. That'll go a long way. I'm Dr. Sanjay Gupta, helping you live a better life.
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94.7 WLS with Two Ticket Tuesday. The Eagles on the Strip at the Sphere in Las Vegas. Probably nothing better than that ever tomorrow. Starting 8 a.m., we're going to sign you up every hour with Dave and Kim.

0: promise you on that one. On the Kennedy, still 1 hour. O'Hare to downtown Edens, 1 hour. Deerfield to Jane Byrne. And Eisenhower, 1 hour. Thorndale to Jane Byrne. That is Chicago traffic on 94.7 WLS.
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13: A Better Life with Dr. Sanjay Gupta.
14: For years, scientists have been studying the association between depression and dementia. As you might expect, the relationship is complicated. But there's this new study out of the UK which found it's not just broad strokes. There are six symptoms of depression that are especially correlated with dementia risk years later. Number one, losing confidence in yourself. Two, not being able to face up to your problems. Three, not feeling warmth or affection from other people. Four, feeling nervous and anxious all the time. Five, not being satisfied with the way tasks are carried out. And finally, six, difficulty concentrating. What we could be seeing here is the impact of people becoming less social, or that certain changes in the brain lead to both depression and dementia. But dementia takes longer to manifest. If you notice these symptoms, talk to your doctor about it. I'm Dr. Sanjay Gupta, helping you live a better life.
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94.7 WLS, number one for the 80s and classic hits in Berwyn. I know everybody's excited in Berwyn because, like, wow, John Mellencamp, free trip to go to Cleveland and access the Rock and Roll Hall of Fame. 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

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I keep reading about deli meat and snacks that are making a few people sick here, a few people ill over here. I'm like, all right, I'll watch what I eat. 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
8: A better life with Dr. Sanjay Gupta.
9: If you are the parent of an infant, it can be really hard to find baby foods that are truly healthy for your child. According to a new study out of UNC Chapel Hill, almost three-quarters of baby foods are ultra-processed and may contain additives that are linked to potential health problems later in life. The study's lead author said what shocked her was that the top ingredient in 71% of these baby foods wasn't a fruit or vegetable, it was one or more additives that babies' guts are not fully developed enough to be able to handle. Eating the right food at this stage of life is so important because this is when children begin developing dietary preferences for the rest of their lives. So take the extra time to look at the ingredient labels on the foods you are buying. You're going to want short lists and also ingredients that you recognize. I'm Dr. Sanjay Gupta, helping you live a better life.
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2: 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This mom culture stuff, I mean, I've heard about it.
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0: Mm-hmm. For a good time, it's Dave and Kim.
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2: But that's how he compliments me usually. Hey, your dress has leaves on it. That was his compliment.
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94.7 WLS. What's happening? 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John Mellencamp in concert in Cleveland, and you get access to the Rock and Roll Hall of Fame. Your national keyword is pink, P-I-N-K. 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

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Flyway Fridays in Jamaica this Friday when you hear Living on a Prayer. Bon Jovi, it's going to happen between 1 and 2 p.m. You need to be calling number 9.

0: homebound. Let's go. The Kennedy, 25 minutes right now. O'Hara to downtown. Edens, 30 minutes. Deerfield to Jane Byrne. Eisenhower, 30 minutes. Thorndale to Jane Byrne. That's Chicago traffic on 94.7 WLS.
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10: Across the country right now, at this very moment, there are probably arguments taking place about who's doing more of the housework, the homework, the shuttling of kids from this activity to that. It's true. By and large, women do more of this than men. But doesn't have to be that way. And if you and your spouse can level that playing field, it's going to make both of you and your kids happier. Psychologist Yelena Kecmanovic says this might be how you get there. As hard as it might be at first, try to think of your partner like a teammate, not an adversary. Learn how to do some of the chores your partner does to get a better understanding of how much effort something takes. And finally, take the time to acknowledge what the other person is doing. And every now and then, even express your appreciation. That'll go a long way. I'm Dr. Sanjay Gupta, helping you live a better life.
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Thank you.

0: Cause I gotta have faith. Ooh, I gotta have faith. Because I gotta have faith, faith, faith, faith. I gotta have faith, faith, faith.
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1: If you're someone who isn't super active, just thinking about the amount of exercise you're supposed to get every week can feel daunting. 75 minutes of vigorous exercise, 150 minutes of moderate intensity exercise. It's a lot. But I have some good news for you in the form of a recent study out of Norway. Researchers found that for most sedentary people, getting just 5 more minutes of meaningful movement a day had a statistically significant impact on their expected lifespan. So did reducing the amount of time they sat every day by just 30 minutes. That's not to say that this bare minimum is what you should aspire to, but I think it's a good reminder that doing something is always better than doing nothing. The point is, just get started. Work just a little bit more movement into your daily routine, and don't even think of it as exercise. I'm Dr. Sanjay Gupta, helping you live a better life.
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I don't want to be materialistic, but are your bags packed for your high-level vacation to Vegas to see the Eagles at the Sphere? That's tomorrow's Two Ticket Tuesday. 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